said on the day I saw my soul must be saved. Gonna take a walk down Union Square. You never know who you're gonna find there. You gotta run, run, run, run, run. Take a dragon too. Run, run, run, run, run. Jim's the death of you. Hey, what to do? Margarita Passion, I had to get her fixed. She wasn't well.

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If you want the hits, the whole hits, and nothing but the hits. On your FM dial, keep it right here, baby. Modern Talking, Cherry Cherry Lady, and it goes like that.

0: imagine a man looking down at us from 200 miles up, looking down at our beautiful, crowded planet, where borders disappear and cities connect into a web of light, and the conflicts of the world seem silent. What would this man say to us?
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0: What possibly could this man have on his mind? What words might he share with us, this extraordinary man? What have you got for us, Commander Mark Kelly?

0: 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Ha, ha, ha, ha.
1: Useless talking, all of that rocking.

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She said, tell me all the trouble. 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She said,

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So I'm relaxed, I'm just lurking around. I got a method and you don't. You got a

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Could you, like, just picture me in a, like, a leather teddy? Yeah, right. 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I'm sure.

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It was like really embarrassing. She's like, oh my god, like bag those toenails. I'm like, sure. She goes,

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Well, I'm not like really ugly or anything. It's just like, I don't know. You know me, I'm like into the like the clean stuff, like Pac-Man and like, I don't know. Like my mother like makes me do the dishes. It's like so gross. Like all the stuff like sticks to the plate. And it's like somebody else's food, you know? It's like grody, grody to the max. I'm sure. It's like really nauseating. 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

0: 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You've seen all the girls. All the numbers add up. Now, do we have a deal?
1: The numbers, I must say, are impressive. I think you guys need to come to Miami so we can show you how we do business. 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

0: 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So I bent down and I reached down and I scooped down and I gathered up a generous mitten full of the deadly
1: yellow snow.
0: The deadly yellow snow from right there where the huskies go. 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Here it goes now, the circular motion, rub it! And then in a fit of anger, I pounced again. Great googly moogly. Well, he was very upset, as you can understand. And rightly so, because the deadly yellow snow crystals had deprived him of his sight. And he stood up

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But he told me right then when the top popped open, there was nothing his box won't do. With the oil of Aphrodite and the dust of the Grand Wazoo. He said you might not believe this little fellow, but it'll cure your asthma too. And

0: said, and you can't help me out, so take your meditations and your preparations and ram it up your snout.
1: But I got a crystal ball,
0: he said, and held it to the light. So I snatched it all away from him, and I showed him how to do it right.
2: I got the news.

0: telling us what to believe is real.
1: If you can persuade them that what they see with their eyes is what there is to see, you've got them. Because they'll laugh in the face of an explanation that portrays the bigger picture of what's happening. And they have.

I'm so pathetic that I always have found it best, instead of getting them off my chest, to let them rest unexpressed. I hate parading my serenading, as I'll probably miss a bar. But if this ditty is not so pretty, at least it'll tell you how great you are.

kids have a new take, a new take on faith. Pick up the pieces, get careful.